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1: 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It's oh so sweet. The songs of Gordon Lightfoot. Classic Lightfoot Live. Barry Sound, September 4th. Midland and Barry, October 16th and 17th. And in Meaford, October 24th. 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I'm J.D. Moffitt.
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Oh, I want something just like this. Your favorite it's over songs. If someone said 3 years from now. 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
1: 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It's oh so sweet. The songs of Gordon Lightfoot. Classic Lightfoot Live. Barrie Sound, September 4th. Midland and Barrie, October 16th and 17th. And in Meaford, October 24th. Keeping summer hot with local events throughout South Georgian Bay. I'm J.D. Moffitt.
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Ladies up in here tonight, no fighting. We got the refugees. No fighting. Over here.

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1: 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It's Oh So Sweet, the songs of Gordon Lightfoot. 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I'm J.D. Moffitt.
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1: Good morning. It's Monday, August 17th. We'll see sunny skies become a mix of sun and cloud this afternoon with a high 26, humidex 28, and a UV index of 8 or very high. The dollar is currently trading for 72.17 cents US, and I'm Rob Kerwain. Meaford Harbor will be undergoing dredging beginning today and running until mid-October. Dredging is required because material builds up on the harbor bottom over time, making parts of the harbor shallower. Removing this material will improve safe boating access and support harbor operations. In-water dredging can only occur during an approved environmental timing window to reduce impacts on fish, wildlife, and the surrounding water. Services including parking, vehicle and pedestrian routes, boat launch access, camping access, pavilion rentals, and some harbor services may be temporarily impacted. The RV sanitary dump station is expected to be closed during the project. The Royal Canadian Air Force says it is still looking for a pilot who police say took off on Friday from the Oshawa Airport and did not return. The Air Force says the search area is to the east of Orillia near Balsam Lake between Lake Simcoe and Bob Cajun. It says the public may see planes and helicopters flying at low altitude as crews search for the overdue aircraft. Durham police have identified the missing 73-year-old by first name only, that being David, and said he is an experienced pilot who often flies in the Kawartha Lakes area. The Ontario government and the federal government are each pitching in $500 million to help municipalities build infrastructure for more homes. The money is to go to municipalities that do not collect development charges for things such as roads, bridges, and water systems. Ontario's acting infrastructure minister, Todd McCarthy, says the province has heard one of the biggest barriers to new housing development is the cost of building and upgrading infrastructure. Applications for municipalities that are eligible for the funding will open on October 29th, and projects will be selected in the spring. And Hollywood is mourning the death of talented young TV and movie actress Hayden Panettiere at the age of 36. Her father announced her death in a statement on Sunday, but no cause of death was given. Panettiere's career dates back to 1996 when she started as a child actor in commercials and soap operas, later starring in TV series including Nashville and Heroes. Her film credits also included A Bug's Life, Remember the Titans, and two of the Scream movies. In sports, for the first time this month, the Toronto Blue Jays have a day off. After winning 7 of their last 10 games, including 2 of 3 over the weekend against the Yankees, the Jays head to Florida for a 3-game series that starts tomorrow against the AL East leading Tampa Bay Rays, who have lost 3 straight. The Jays are 1 game out of the final wildcard spot, currently held by the Baltimore Orioles. JD will keep you up to date on the weather throughout the morning. 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
1: Oh, I had a fever dream, just earlier this morning that it was still only Friday, but we're good. We had a good weekend, so that's all we can ask for is something, that challenges us and inspires us to make a good week ahead of it. So we will. Good morning.

South Georgia Bay's favorites. Light 99.3, 615, salutes, and kudos to all the dark horses, right? Those that they didn't think would finish, let alone win. Here's to all of us, Amanda Marshall, first thing Monday. Is Monday the dark horse day of the week, perhaps? You know, the day that we don't expect to be great, but actually could be? Maybe. Good morning, Rise and Shine. Welcome to it. A little darker later. That's, I know, that's what kind of gets me to. The yard lights come on when I'm rummaging around first thing in the morning now than they didn't used to, but the change is in the air. That's okay. So far this week, fantastic. And we'll take it. Yeah. Sure will. Good vibrations. Hopefully all week long, sunshiny forecast and moments. 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
1: Officially nice today. Mostly sunshine and 23 degrees. Nicer tomorrow. Mostly sun and 26. And almost as nice on Wednesday, too. Sunshine, 22 degrees. Same Thursday, sun and 22.
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1: 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Midland and Barry, October 16th and 17th. 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I'm J.D. Moffitt.
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favorites from Meaford, Collingwood, South Georgian Bay's Light 99.3. Sometimes, you know, the actions speak for the words. Like the Jays over the weekend. Like the Jays over the last two or three weeks, in fact. We'll get your sports scoreboard update with the Jays in a very interesting place these days after Sidney Lauper on Light.

So, George and Bay's favorites, Lights 99.3, A Little Magic at 641. Yeah, it's we suggested it might be needing a bit of magic plus luck. And a month ago, you never would have thought, never would have dreamed, because of how the season had gone so far, that the Toronto Blue Jays would be in the position they're in now. Yeah, one game out of the wild card position. Now, there are six teams at least that are within one or two games either side that are vying for that coveted wild card spot. A couple of them available. And you know what? The Jays are making their case known. Big weekend, 3 out of 4 against the Yankees. We got Tampa tomorrow night. Scotty wins the St. Jude's Classic.

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1: Officially nice today. Mostly sunshine and 23 degrees. Nicer tomorrow. Mostly sun and 26. And almost as nice on Wednesday, too. Sunshine, 22 degrees. Same Thursday, sun and 22.
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1: 6:56. Cloudy day, but a good start to the day. They say sunshine all week as we get set for the 7 o'clock news, sports, weather. Rob Kerwane into the holiday with Stacey Englehart. We'll have it all for you next. Get things going into your week. Sunblock wherever you go is what they're suggesting. Good stuff. Don Henley is on lights.

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1: Good morning. It's Monday, August 17th. We'll see sunny skies become a mix of sun and cloud this afternoon with a high 26, humid index of 28, and a UV index of 8 or very high. The dollar's trading for 72.17 cents US, and I'm Rob Kerwane. A Collingwood retirement home was evacuated over the weekend when a resident noticed the smell of smoke, which turned out to be the start of a fire underneath some siding on a corner of the building. Deputy Fire Chief Stephen Emo says staff and residents at Chartwell Balmoral Retirement Community on Harper Street evacuated efficiently after the manager pulled the fire alarm. Emo called for mutual aid from Wasaga Beach and the Blue Mountains and sent Collingwood's full-time and volunteer contingent to the scene. The fire stayed on the outside of the four-story building and crews knocked it down quickly, preventing it from spreading inside. Canada's top trade negotiators stuck around Washington for the weekend with just days before the next U.S. tariff threat is set to take hold. Canada-U.S. Trade Minister Dominique LeBlanc and Chief Negotiator Janice Charette met for an hour yesterday virtually with U.S. Trade Representative Jamieson Greer on his birthday. LeBlanc's spokesperson says the meeting was constructive and that discussions are continuing. Talks have intensified in recent weeks since the U.S. President signed an executive order to impose 50% tariffs on August 19th on a variety of goods to protest Canada's supply-managed dairy system and to respond to some provinces' retaliatory bans on U.S. liquor. Meantime, Conservative leader Pierre Poilievre is urging the federal government to give Canadians at least another 10 months of relief at the pumps until next July. The Liberals suspended the federal fuel excise tax to ease some of the global price shock sparked by the U.S.-Israeli war in Iran. At the time, Prime Minister Mark Carney said the measure would stay in place until Labor Day and would bring gas prices down by an average of 10 cents a liter. In Vancouver yesterday, Poilievre says prices are on the rise again and that Canadians cannot afford that hike next month. And in sports, the Toronto Blue Jays, who are one game back of an American League wildcard berth after Sunday's MLB action, get a day off today after winning two of three weekend games against the visiting New York Yankees. The Jays, who have won seven of their last 10, dropped a 4-3 decision in 10 innings to the Yankees on Sunday. The Jays will open a three-game series on Tuesday against the host Tampa Bay Rays. JD will be keeping you up to date on the weather throughout the morning. 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
2: Thank you, Rob. Good morning. Forecast for Meaford, Collingwood, most of South Georgian Bay. Really decent week ahead. Officially nice today. Mostly sunshine and 23 degrees. Nicer tomorrow. Mostly sun and 26. And almost as nice on Wednesday, too. Sunshine, 22 degrees. Same Thursday, sun and 22. That's like 99.3 News, Sports, and Weather. I'm J.D. Moffitt. 18 degrees to start our week in Midland. 19 in Collingwood. 19 in Wasaga Beach. 18 in Owen Sound. And outside our Meaford studios, 19 degrees. 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

7:07, first thing Monday. How was your weekend? I mean, I'm in the easy to please for me, really. 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You know what I mean? I mean, you get a lasagna, it lasts a long time.

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1: Officially nice today. Mostly sunshine and 23 degrees. Nicer tomorrow. Mostly sun and 26. And almost as nice on Wednesday, too. Sunshine, 22 degrees. Same Thursday, sun and 22.
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7:23, first thing Monday. Sky could be brighter for a week that's lined up to be really bright and sunny all week. But we'll see how it unfolds as we get our day going. Lots to do this week and lots to get you in on and, you know, get on your calendar about over the next days and weeks to come. Jays look good. 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And more in sports after Bon Jovi. 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

Your favorites growing up. I'm walking on sunshine. Well. Your favorite new favorites. Oh my, my, you're taking me out of the ordinary. And everything in between. I can't stop the feeling. 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

7:31, first thing Monday. Jays lose to the Yankees 4-3. It was a close one, and you know what? They had a good weekend. Took most of those games. They got Tampa tomorrow, and they are one game out of wild card action. Scheffler wins the FedEx St. Jude Classic, and it was a wild one in Markham. We'll share it in sports shortly.

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1: Officially nice today. Mostly sunshine and 23 degrees. Nicer tomorrow. Mostly sun and 26. And almost as nice on Wednesday, too. Sunshine, 22 degrees. Same Thursday, sun and 22.
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1: 7:45. First thing Monday. Congratulations to the organizing crew of the Ontario Honda dealers, Indy and Markham, where they were driving only a little faster in Wild

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1: 7:55, Rob Kerwain in for the temporarily vacationing Stacey Engelhardt. 8 o'clock, look at news, sports, weather, into your Monday, which they say is very bright and sunny throughout the week. We await the start of that bright and sunniness. A lot of cloud cover so far, but that's about the weather, right? You just never know for sure. Beach Boys always had sunshine, especially in Kokomo. Good morning from Light.

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2: Good morning. It's Monday, August 17th. We'll see sunny skies become a mix of sun and cloud this afternoon with a high 26, humid index of 28, and a UV index of 8 or very high. The dollar's trading for 72.17 cents US, and I'm Rob Kerwane. Meaford Harbor will be undergoing dredging beginning today and running until mid-October. Dredging is required because material builds up on the harbor bottom over time, making parts of the harbor shallower. Removing this material will improve safe boating access and support harbor operations. In-water dredging can only occur during an approved environmental timing window to reduce impacts on fish, wildlife, and the surrounding water. Services including parking, vehicle and pedestrian routes, boat launch access, camping access, pavilion rentals, and some harbor services may be temporarily impacted. The RV sanitary dump station is expected to be closed during the project. The Royal Canadian Air Force says it is still looking for a pilot who police say took off on Friday from the Oshawa Airport and did not return. The Air Force says the search area is to the east of Orillia near Balsam Lake between Lake Simcoe and Bob Cajun. It says the public may see planes and helicopters flying at low altitude as crews search for the overdue aircraft. Durham police have identified the missing 73-year-old by first name only, that being David, and said he is an experienced pilot who often flies in the Kawartha Lakes area. The Ontario government and the federal government are each pitching in $500 million to help municipalities build infrastructure for more homes. The money is to go to municipalities that do not collect development charges for things such as roads, bridges, and water systems. Ontario's acting infrastructure minister, Todd McCarthy, says the province has heard one of the biggest barriers to new housing development is the cost of building and upgrading infrastructure. Applications for municipalities that are eligible for the funding will open on October 29th, and projects will be selected in the spring. And Hollywood is mourning the death of talented young TV and movie actress Hayden Panettiere at the age of 36. Her father announced her death in a statement on Sunday, but no cause of death was given. Panettiere's career dates back to 1996 when she started as a child actor in commercials and soap operas, later starring in TV series including Nashville and Heroes. Her film credits also included A Bug's Life, Remember the Titans, and two of the Scream movies. In sports, for the first time this month, the Toronto Blue Jays have a day off. After winning 7 of their last 10 games, including 2 of 3 over the weekend against the Yankees, the Jays head to Florida for a 3-game series that starts tomorrow against the AL East leading Tampa Bay Rays, who have lost 3 straight. The Jays are 1 game out of the final wildcard spot, currently held by the Baltimore Orioles. JD will be keeping you up to date on the weather throughout the morning. From the Light 99.3 News Center, I'm Rob Kerwane.
3: Thank you, Rob. Good morning. Forecast for Meaford, Collingwood, most of South Georgian Bay. Really decent week ahead. Although a little gray to start. It's cloud cover until this afternoon. Then, mostly sunshine and 23 degrees. Nicer tomorrow, mostly sun and 26. And almost as nice on Wednesday, too. Sunshine, 22 degrees. Same Thursday, sun and 22. That's like 99.3 News, Sports, and Weather. I'm J.D. Moffitt. 18 degrees to start our week in Midland. 19 in Collingwood. 19 in Wasaga Beach. 18 in Owen Sound. And outside our Meaford studios, 19 degrees. 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

0: 8:07, first thing Monday. They say it's going to be a bright and sunshiny week, but it might not start till this afternoon. Now. Sometimes, right? You wonder. We'll follow it as it takes us. Happy Monday regardless from Nelly Furtado and Lights.
1: Your

8:15, gray skies right now. It could rain. We didn't see this one coming. They say a nice week ahead, though, the forecast in moments on light.

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1: Officially nice today, mostly sunshine and 23 degrees. Nicer tomorrow, mostly sun and 26. And almost as nice on Wednesday, too. Sunshine, 22 degrees. Same Thursday, sun and 22.
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South Georgia May's favorites, First Thing Mondays. For the weekend that was, we look forward to the next one, right? That's what Mondays are all about, to start that new vibe, that new groove. 824, good morning, Prince on Light. JD here. Special guests popping in this week. You get a chance to chat with a few of them on the phone as well. Rebecca Brookham from My Care Steps we'll talk with later on this week. Find out about that amazing new initiative worked through Bright Shores, helping to make healthcare a more complete project, knowing every step of your health journey and being in charge of that with some good folks. And Steve Ayers we'll chat with. We chatted with Steve before. You know, he is the nephew of the great Gord Lightfoot and his band, Classic Lightfoot. Several shows coming up this fall. We'll chat and have some people along in the morning program. You know, I do like company. We shake it with Sean Desmond on lights.

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1: 8-29, Jays lose 4-3 to the Yankees, took 2 out of 3 in the series, though, and still move forward one game out of the wild card spot. Yeah, there's 6 or 7 teams within a couple of games on either side. That's going to be a battle to get that spot, but they are in it. They take a break, take on Tampa tomorrow. 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

0: Light weather update.
1: Really decent week ahead. Although a little gray to start, cloud cover until this afternoon. Then, mostly sunshine and 23 degrees. Nicer tomorrow, mostly sun and 26. And almost as nice on Wednesday, too. Sunshine, 22 degrees. Same Thursday, sun and 22.
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1: Yeah, we could just go up there and hang out.
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2: Yeah.

0: Kraften. Of course we would. We just eat more. And buy really expensive ketchups with it.
1: That's right. All the fanciest Dijon ketchup.

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1: I don't think a million would do it anymore. That's what they keep saying, right? It's not enough. Now you're just greedy, I think. I'd make a million work, you know what I mean? I would be economically responsible with a million for sure. Matchbox 20 starts your Monday on Light. Good morning.
0: She said it's cold outside and she hands me my raincoat.

So, George and May's favorites, Light 99.3, Al Green, Annie Lennox, a little love in your heart, and maybe coffee in your belly. Just ahead of 9 o'clock, an 80-minute workday warm-up to get things going into your Monday. We bring that sunshine, hopefully, this afternoon, and then it sticks around the rest of the week, so we'll take that. Safely, as you go into the week, we'll chat tomorrow. Men Without Hats on Light. Good morning.

0: Light weather update.
1: Really decent week ahead. Although a little gray to start, it's cloud cover until this afternoon. Then, mostly sunshine and 23 degrees. Nicer tomorrow, mostly sun and 26. And almost as nice on Wednesday, too. Sunshine, 22 degrees. Same Thursday, sun and 22.
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0: Light weather update.
1: Really decent week ahead. Although a little gray to start, it's cloud cover until this afternoon. Then, mostly sunshine and 23 degrees. Nicer tomorrow, mostly sun and 26. And almost as nice on Wednesday, too. Sunshine, 22 degrees. Same Thursday, sun and 22.
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0: Light weather update.
1: Really decent week ahead. Although a little gray to start, it's cloud cover until this afternoon. Then, mostly sunshine and 23 degrees. Nicer tomorrow, mostly sun and 26. And almost as nice on Wednesday, too. Sunshine, 22 degrees. Same Thursday, sun and 22.
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Girls Like You on Light. Hey, it's Anna. Thanks for having me on. Happy Monday to you. It is August 17th, and it was nice to hang out with you Saturday, but afterwards I was able to head out to a cottage with my boyfriend and his kids, and it was just so nice to hang out and just get out of the city and really just be by the water. Did some paddle boarding, and it's been a minute since I got up, and my balance, let's just say, wasn't the best, but I do blame that maybe it could just be that the paddle board was deflating. That's what I'm going to stick with, but I'm going to work on it. So yeah, it was so nice just to be able to be out on the water again. Gosh, I love it. It's so relaxing, right? And today, well, I mean, if you want to be out by the water, you can. It's going to be a hot day. It's not as sunny as we've been used to, but we're still going to see the sun come out, a little mix of sun and cloud for most of us. And then the weather should get warmer as the week continues.

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Go West there with Wishful Thinking on Light 99.3. It's Anna. We're going to see a mix of sun and cloud today, high of 24. It's going to feel more like 29. And in case you like to mark important days down, well, listen to this. As of today, there are only 21 days left until Labor Day, 75 days left until Halloween, and there are only 130 days left until Christmas. I know. Oh, my. Let's enjoy August while it's still here.

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1: Sun and cloud today, high of 24, going to feel more like 29 thanks to the humidity. We're going to drop down to a low of 12 tonight with clear skies. And tomorrow, mainly sunny skies and high of 26, but it's going to feel more like 31.
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Sean Desmond, Night Like This on Light. It's Anna. Some sad news out of Hollywood this morning to pass along. Actress Hayden Panettiere has died at the age of 36. Very young. Her father announced her passing yesterday and no cause of death was given. And if you followed Hayden's career, well, she started off as a child actress in commercials and soap operas. And later, she gained fame for her roles in Heroes and in Nashville. She also appeared in movies like A Bug's Life, two Scream movies, and also one of my all-time favorite movies, Remember the Titans. Again, Hayden Panettiere has died at the age of 36.

good morning and happy Monday. It's Anna Magic there with Let Your Hair Down on Light. So get this. We know students will soon enough be back in the classroom, but there will be some changes for some students at certain schools, including at the University of Toronto's Law School, which is actually banning laptops in some of their classrooms. So students who take those classes will actually be expected to take notes by hand. We're going old school. And the reason is professors say that laptops can actually interfere with teaching and learning. So with that being said, the laptop-free classrooms will provide students with AI-generated notes, class slides, or even a student note taker. So if you can't write quick enough, don't worry, they got you covered. But some students say, hey, you know what? This policy was made for us rather than with us, so they're not pleased about this. Now it makes me wonder if other universities or other colleges or schools will follow and start banning laptops in their classrooms.

Ordinary by Alex Warren there on Light. Hey, it's Anna, and this is exciting. The Toronto Blue Jays are reportedly expected to host the 2029 MLB All-Star Game. So if confirmed, it would bring the game back to Toronto for the very first time since 1991. So it's been a hot minute, right? And would only be the second time the city has hosted it. So fingers crossed, that would be an amazing experience.

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1: Sun and cloud today, high of 24, going to feel more like 29 thanks to the humidity. We're going to drop down to a low of 12 tonight with clear skies. And tomorrow, mainly sunny skies and high of 26, but it's going to feel more like 31.
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Virginia to Vegas, lights out on Light 99.3. It's Anna. Some news to share. Ontario is changing its bail system starting today, which means people granted bail will now have to provide a cash security deposit. The full amount must be paid within 2 business days of being released. Attorney General Doug Downey says that the change is meant to strengthen the system and help prevent violent and repeat offenders from reoffending while out on bail. Also, the province is expanding ways to collect unpaid bail debts as well. So I think this is a great first step.

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Katy Perry with Roar on Light, and Katy and her boyfriend Justin Trudeau were spotted dancing in a Montreal hardware store over the weekend. They're the ones who actually posted the video online. They were seen dancing in the aisles with a plunger in hand. Anyhow, they were dancing to the new song Downtown by 18-year-old Canadian artist Zave, who happens to be Justin's son. Of course, Zave is encouraging fans to post their own reaction videos to his song. So, of course, Dad and his girlfriend were the first.

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1: Sun and cloud today, high of 24, going to feel more like 29 thanks to the humidity. We're going to drop down to a low of 12 tonight with clear skies. And tomorrow, mainly sunny skies and high of 26, but it's going to feel more like 31.
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Cheap Thrills on Light 99.3. That's Sia. Hey, it's Anna. And Spider-Man, Brand New Day. I don't know if this is a surprise or not, but it was number one once again at the box office. It earned another $70 million. In at number two was The Odyssey, which I hear great things about as well. It made another $23.2 million. And rounding out the top three was The End of Oak Street, which brought in $21 million.

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Morning Stars by One Republic online. It's Anna, and get this, a cat in Wisconsin has set a new Guinness World Record because it has 29 toes. Can you imagine your cat having 29 toes? Well, this little guy certainly does, and it's all because of a genetic condition which causes extra toes to grow. So apparently, 29 is now the new record and the one to beat.

Waterfalls by TLC. A nice 90s classic. It's Anna. You're listening to Light. So I just told you about a cat in Wisconsin that set a new Guinness World Record because it had 29 toes. Now I'm going to tell you about the world's ugliest dog. And she's a rescue. So Ginny Lou, a pug from South Korea, won the annual contest, okay, at the Sonoma County Fair in California. So she entered this competition four times before finally winning. Woohoo, Ginny! Anyways, Ginny Lou gets $5,000 and now a trip to New York for an appearance on the Today Show. And the event, it just helps promote dog adoption and rescue, which of course has a very special place in my heart. So yes, Ginny Lou has been crowned the ugliest dog in the world. What a doll. Well, I'll-

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2: Sun and cloud today, high of 24, going to feel more like 29 thanks to the humidity. We're going to drop down to a low of 12 tonight with clear skies. And tomorrow, mainly sunny skies and high of 26, but it's going to feel more like 31.
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0: Cartel and Rev with Dancing in a Dream. What a great pick-me-up song on a Monday. Hey, it's Anna. 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And hey, let's celebrate film ideas and stories together. It's the 20th anniversary of MIFF, which is Meaford International Film Festival, September 25th through the 27th at Meaford Hall. And this year, there will be food, fun, and of course, the fascination of six fantastic films. 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

Smooth by Santana and Rob Thomas. What a classic. It's Anna Almeida. Happy Monday. It's August the 17th. You're listening to Light. And quite a few people are headed to Toronto this weekend to see Ed Sheeran perform live at Rogers Centre. He takes to the stage Thursday, Friday, and Saturday. And it's all thanks to his Loop Tour. And speaking of Ed, here he is now with Repeat It on Light. Stay.

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1: Sun and cloud today, high of 24, going to feel more like 29 thanks to the humidity. We're going to drop down to a low of 12 tonight with clear skies. And tomorrow, mainly sunny skies and high of 26, but it's going to feel more like 31.
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Drive My Soul. It's Anna. Thanks for having me on. You're listening to Light 99.3, and I have a juicy story for you. Really, it belongs on an episode of Jerry Springer. It has to do with a wedding and involved the bride, the groom, and the best man. I know all those details are coming for you, but first, here's George Michael.

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Hey, it's Anna. And that song transitions perfectly to this next story, which I feel if Jerry Springer, the show, was still around, this would be a great episode for it. So it has to do with a Long Island wedding, which ended up in chaos because the groom's best man accused the bride of cheating with him. So the best man claimed that he and the bride had spent a night together before she and the groom got engaged. Could you imagine being someone at that wedding and hearing this all go down? My gosh. The bride and groom, they deny anything sexual happened between the two of them. They say that the best man was bipolar and off his medication, and that is the reason why he made these accusations during his best man speech. Oh my gosh, again, to have been a guest at that wedding. So, yeah, I guess we'll really never know. It's their word against his.

The Fate of Ophelia by Taylor Swift on Light. And keeping with Taylor, the NFL is looking to create more content aimed at women after Taylor's relationship, of course, with Travis Kelce brought more female fans to the league. And according to reports, viral videos featuring players and their partners have been so popular.

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1: Sun and cloud today, high of 24, going to feel more like 29 thanks to the humidity. We're going to drop down to a low of 12 tonight with clear skies. And tomorrow, mainly sunny skies and high of 26, but it's going to feel more like 31.
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That's the weekend in Daft Punk with I Feel It Coming on Light 99.3. It's Anna. 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

0: your favorite getting together songs. Hold on, your favorite things are good songs. Watermelon sugar high. 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Your favorite it's over songs. 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

Clarkson with Stronger on Light. It's Anna. Happy Monday afternoon. And hey, there is a new survey out about Gen Zers and how they turn to their parents for help. And if you are one, hey, it's okay. Know that you're not alone. According to this survey, it finds that 70% of Gen Z still get financial help from their parents. Well, of course, with rent, groceries, and everyday costs going up, moving out financially doesn't seem like the smart decision. So they try to stay put as long as they can. And for many young adults, help from mom and dad used to be just like a bonus. Awesome, thanks for helping me out. But now it seems more like a necessity because things are just so expensive.

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1: Sun and cloud today, high of 24, going to feel more like 29 thanks to the humidity. We're going to drop down to a low of 12 tonight with clear skies. And tomorrow, mainly sunny skies and high of 26, but it's going to feel more like 31.
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Marry You, one of my favorite songs by him. My gosh, when I get married one day, I'm going to play it at my wedding, and I can't wait. It's Anna. You're listening to Light 99.3. I told you earlier in the show that Spider-Man Brand New Day was number one once again at the box office over the weekend. But get this, it has officially crossed $2 billion worldwide. It is a money-making machine. It reached the milestone in just 17 days, making it the second fastest movie ever to hit $2 billion. In first still, it's The Avengers Endgame. That one got there faster. But hey, being second sometimes in this manner isn't too bad.

Gwen Stefani, the sweet escape on Light. Hey, it's Anna, and get this, McDonald's Canada could soon be bringing some international favorites to Canadian menus. The rumored World Heist menu is expected tomorrow. That's right, August 18th, and it could include four items, which are from, one, Japan, garlic and black pepper chicken nuggets, the other from Spain, so that is an extreme pulled pork burger, from Australia, a chicken parmy burger, and finally, from the Netherlands, a stroop waffle McFlurry. So that could make it to our menus tomorrow. Have you ever tried these while abroad? Or, a better question, will you try them if they do come here? I guess we have less than 24 hours to wait and see if this will actually happen or not.

Janet Jackson with Escapade on Light, and you'll never believe the story I just came across. It's about an 18-year-old construction worker in Belgium who made an incredible discovery while digging for a new sewer. I and you likely would come across waste. Not this kid. He found a hidden stash of gold worth an estimated $10 million inside the walls of a home cellar. Can you imagine? And instead of keeping it, he immediately called police. What a good kid. I mean, would they have known if you kept a little for yourself? I mean, that's not the right way to do it. Not the right way. Don't listen to me. He was the good one. He was the smart one. But one can dream.

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1: Sun and cloud today, high of 24, going to feel more like 29 thanks to the humidity. We're going to drop down to a low of 12 tonight with clear skies. And tomorrow, mainly sunny skies and high of 26, but it's going to feel more like 31.
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on your Monday afternoon. It's Anna. You're listening to Light. And get this, Olivia Dean, if you've ever been to one of her shows, you might notice she adds little messages to her concerts. According to Rolling Stone, she actually shoots out pink and red confetti into the crowd while performing Man I Need. And the pink confetti says, love never wasted, while the red says, when it's shared. Isn't that so sweet? And here she is now with her other hit, So Easy to Fall in Love on Light.

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1: Sun and cloud today, high of 24, going to feel more like 29 thanks to the humidity. We're going to drop down to a low of 12 tonight with clear skies. And tomorrow, mainly sunny skies and high of 26, but it's going to feel more like 31.
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Sakara with Rooting For You on Light 99.3, and someone many of us have likely rooted for over the years, myself included, is Cristiano Ronaldo. And he's opening up about this probably being his final year of professional soccer. That's right, the soccer superstar says he wants to leave a spectacular legacy and says he already has his future mapped out. And if this is, in fact, his final year and he is stepping away from the pitch and hanging up his cleats, oh my gosh, what a career he has had.

Good afternoon, Dave Krillman here, back from vacation. Yeah, all rested, relaxed, and ready to go, and trying to figure out what this button does. Oh, yes, here we go.

Dave Grillman here on the line. Yeah, back from vacation. You know, I did a staycation once again, a backyardia, club backyardia, very nice. Stay close to home, did some day trips and some relaxation, get out of a routine, start a whole new routine, you know. You know me, stay up late, sleep in late, why not? Great. And got, some projects that have been on my to-do list around the house. Oh, for about 5-6 years, and one of them got done. You know, it took 20 minutes, and took me that long to get to it.

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1: Sun and cloud today, high of 24, going to feel more like 29 thanks to the humidity. We're going to drop down to a low of 12 tonight with clear skies. And tomorrow, mainly sunny skies and high of 26, but it's going to feel more like 31.
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Katy Perry on Light. Dave Krillman here. So when was the last time you won the lottery? Well, you know, you can't win if you don't play. This woman played, and she has won. She must be the luckiest woman in the world. Her name is Joan Ginther, and she won the lottery four times, and these are no small winnings. In 1993, $5.4 million. 2006, $2 million. 2 years later, $3 million. In 2010, she hit a $10 million jackpot. Again, it is possible. The odds are 1 in 18 septillion to win that many times. But hey, you can't win if you don't play.

0: Light weather update.
1: Sun and cloud today, high of 24, going to feel more like 29 thanks to the humidity. We're going to drop down to a low of 12 tonight with clear skies. And tomorrow, mainly sunny skies and high of 26, but it's going to feel more like 31.
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Beyonce, all the single ladies on Light. Yes, all the single ladies on the dance floor. How many weddings have you been to this year? Well, hopefully, maybe it was your wedding. And hopefully it was a wonderful, beautiful day, perfect weather, great memories were made. And a lot better than this lady, she dumped her fiance for her wedding planner. Comes from Britain, and that's all the information I have in this story. But man, I'm sure they're happy, but I'm sure the fiance was not happy.

with cluttered workspaces and gives them thoughts that, well, they're disorganized. Now, I've seen other reports and studies saying, no, that's not it at all. A creative mind has a bit of clutter and knows what's going on. So choose for yourself, whatever works for you, right? But just think about it. Those are perceptions. 40% perceive you as being disorganized if their desk is in disarray.

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1: Clearing tonight with some fog overnight, a low of 12. Tomorrow, sun cloud mix and a high of 26. Tomorrow night, chance for a shower and a thunderstorm, a low of 15. Wednesday, sun cloud mix, slight chance for a shower and a high of 23.
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3: Wish I could call you last night. 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I hate to know you feel alone. I found this picture on my phone. 5 hours so long. I wish you were back from Boston. I'm alone learning those lessons.

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Pelch, Last Night. Hey, if you're looking for the name of a song or a singer, they're all listed at light993.ca, along with your Rhythmics and Sweet Dreams.

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Good afternoon, Dave Creelman here online, back from vacation and back to the workplace. And you know me in corporate jargon, I'm not a big fan, but I keep seeing these things that come up. And here are some new ones. You may not have heard some of these, and some of these might just make you cringe. So trigger warning. Boots on the ground. People say, yeah, we're working finance. We're not the Marines. They don't like that. Ending a team call early with, I'll give you back 6 minutes. Oh, man, this is just making me cringe. Some other corporate jargon that people don't like. You asked and we listened. Followed by something you never asked for that makes your job harder, actually. Or let's put a pin in it. No, thanks. I really have no desire to ever talk about this again. And circle back. Oh, that's a big one for people. Now, if we're circling back, really, we're just squaring up.

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2: Clearing tonight with some fog overnight, a low of 12. Tomorrow, sun cloud mix and a high of 26. Tomorrow night, chance for a shower and a thunderstorm, a low of 15. Wednesday, sun cloud mix, slight chance for a shower and a high of 23.
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Good evening, Dave here on Light. You want to improve the quality of your life? Well, according to this report and surveys on social media, what are some easy, cheap ways to improve your life? Well, one person says walk 5 to 6 kilometers a day. Walk briskly. Don't run. It's not just good for your heart, lungs, etc. It's also good for your mental health. Consciously and actively practice gratitude for the things you already have. Be grateful. That is such a big one. We'll have a few more in a few minutes, but this is a pretty neat list and something to consider.

Okay, here are some more cost-free ways to improve the quality of your life. And according to this article, we're talking about the fact that you'll walk or run 5-6K a day. You don't have to run, just walk briskly. Good for the heart, the mind, the soul, everything. Consciously, actively practice gratitude for things you already have. How about this? Hug your children and pets a lot. Smile at people and say hello. These are ways to improve your life and theirs. Agree with people. Don't waste energy fighting. You know, I've done that before where somebody just said something and I just said, yeah, that's not right. But, oh, okay. I just let it go and then move on. Do something with your hands, even if it's just playing with Play-Doh. 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Those are easy, cheap ways to improve your life.

0: some fog overnight, a low of 12. Tomorrow, sun cloud mix and a high of 26. Tomorrow night, chance for a shower and a thunderstorm, a low of 15. Wednesday, sun cloud mix, slight chance for a shower and a high of 23.
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Louis Capaldi, Someone You Love on Light. I'm Dave Creelman. Here are some big secrets that aren't supposed to be known by you and I. And this comes from big industry. Do you know that a bottle of window cleaner is basically 95% water, 4% ammonia, and 1% blue dye with fragrance? The most expensive part of the product is the bottle and the nozzle. How about this? Online customer service chat can see what you're typing in the box before you hit send. Ooh, that's weird. Oh, by the way, if you're on hold with a customer service on the phone, they can hear everything all the time. They might be muted, but the things you're muttering and talking and shouting to the other person in the room, maybe at home, they can hear it all. A preschool teacher said, "Your children tell us nearly everything about what's going on in your home." Man, they're the best spies, aren't they? Yeah, you got to be careful what you say, and you better hope that they have some discretion, you know, at 4 years old. A lot of people probably know that when a TV show goes into syndication, some scenes are cut to make room for more commercials, and they also can speed them up slightly to squeeze in more time for advertising. And most factory outlet products were made specifically for outlet stores and were never sold in the regular shops. Some things to keep in mind. This is perfect for a cynic. And that makes sense.

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1: Clearing tonight with some fog overnight, a low of 12. Tomorrow, sun cloud mix and a high of 26. Tomorrow night, chance for a shower and a thunderstorm, a low of 15. Wednesday, sun cloud mix, slight chance for a shower and a high of 23.
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great way to round out your week is Sunday nights at the Meaford Harbor Pavilion and the Sunday Night Concert Series put together by your friends of Meaford Library. And coming up this Sunday, we've had a name change. Here's the update. It's Wild for Trad. 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

Dave Creelman here on Light. I love our street at home. It's full of young families and little kids. When we moved in to our place, my daughter was 7 months, and then she grew up. Now she's, she's 20 now, and now there's little kids coming back up on the street. I love to see new parents hanging out and throwing the ball and just running around. Now, if you're a new parent, don't worry. Just to make sure you don't feel totally alone with this, 2/3 of new parents admit they're just winging it through the child's first year. I mean, everybody will tell you they don't come with a book. They don't come with instructions. And you just got to figure it out. Do the best you can. So just know that you're not alone.

Dave Grillman here on Light. We're just talking about the fact that new parents admit that they're just winging it for the first year, and that's two-thirds of parents. And I would add that, being a parent of a teenager, and my daughter is 20 now, it's you still kind of wing it. There's no instruction. You just got to go with the flow and work. There are different stages, of course. You got the baby and the toddler, and then they're running around, and they're a little more independent. Then they're teenagers. You think, oh, okay, I don't have to be there every minute. But then there are different challenges with teenagers. And it continues. My son's going away to school for the first time in a few weeks, and that's going to be another stage. So, yeah, I was just thinking, and not just new parents who are winging it. You're pretty much winging it for most of it.

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1: Clearing tonight with some fog overnight, a low of 12. Tomorrow, sun cloud mix and a high of 26. Tomorrow night, chance for a shower and a thunderstorm, a low of 15. Wednesday, sun cloud mix, slight chance for a shower and a high of 23.
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Happy birthday if you're celebrating today. You share it with new kid on the block and great actor Donnie Wahlberg, 57. You also share it with Spicoli from Fast Times, a.k.a. Sean Penn, 66. Robert De Niro, oh, one of my favorites, 83 today. And Belinda Carlisle celebrating her birthday, 68 for her. Happy birthday to you if you're celebrating today.

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Dave here on Light. Have you got a fitness tracker, whether it's something you wear on your wrist or you carry with you and counting your steps? Now, if you want to lose some weight, and that's the journey I'm on. I'm getting down there and did a bunch already, most of it from just exercise and getting more active and watching what I eat, not dieting or anything, just carefully choosing better food for me. And I say that because I never really thought about it before. But they say if you are wanting to do that, having a tracker is really helpful. Counting your steps, looking at your calories. And I use it when you go out for a walk. I say, oh, this is interesting. And the other thing is you can check your progress. You know, yesterday or last month or whatever, when I did this walk, my heart rate was this and I was tired. And then you see, oh, I'm getting more steps and faster times. It's not like you're training for the Olympics. It just really helps. And the study says that, yes, having a tracker can actually work to your advantage. So something to think about. And they don't have to be expensive. It doesn't have to be an iWatch or Apple Watch or anything. It could be any kind of tracker. There are some cheaper ones there too. But it's a good idea and something to consider.

0: 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Light weather update.
1: Clearing tonight with some fog overnight, a low of 12. Tomorrow, sun cloud mix and a high of 26. Tomorrow night, chance for a shower and a thunderstorm, a low of 15. Wednesday, sun cloud mix, slight chance for a shower and a high of 23.
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